Buddha of compassion. What is right and what is wrong? In an ocean of joy. What is right and what is wrong? Our most cherished and long-felt

0: Perhaps, perhaps, perhaps, perhaps, perhaps, perhaps, perhaps, perhaps.
1: What are you looking at?

0: before you go, there's something I want you to have.
1: 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But wait a minute, isn't this?
0: Yeah, yes it is.
1: But I thought the old lady dropped it into the ocean in the air.
0: Well, baby, I went down and got it for you.
1: Aw, you shouldn't have.

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1: Oh my god, I'm heartily sorry for having offended thee. And I detest all my sins because I dread the loss of heaven and the pain of hell. But most of all because I love thee and I want so badly to be good.

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I cut so much you thought I was a DJ. 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S, C, and double O, P, D, O, double G. I can't fake it, just break it, and when I take it, see, I specialize in making all the girls get naked.

God come save the misbegotten, lost ghetto souls of black cotton in God's eyes. Told me there'd be days like this, rotten black cotton in God's eyes. Mokzons es musika. Kholo Tbilisi. 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

0: მოგწონს ეს მუსიკა? ხოლოდ თბილისზე.
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2: Bottom of the ninth, up against the odds, running out of time, only got one shot. When it's really do or die, when your back's against the wall, when you fighting for your life, do you believe in you or not?

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Would you cry if you saw me crying? Would you save my soul tonight? Would you tremble if I touched your lips? Would you laugh? Oh, please tell me this.